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2: Let's get it, baby. Let's ride right now. I got a lot of stuff on the way. Got some Alex Warren, some Bayless, some SZA, Tate McRae, Nelly. And we're getting started right now. Yes, this one is called Golden. I'm

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And the Jubal Show is back on the air Monday morning. 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

0: 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I'm Selena hanging out with you on 96.7 Kiss FM. Cardi B is going to be there. Need I say more? BTS? Need I say more? Yeah, I do. Zara Larsson and Snoop Dogg and a ton more. 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

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We're getting you in to see sold out Noah Kahan, sold out Ariana Grande, and sold out Olivia Dean. 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

0: 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You click it and you can say whatever you want to say. Give us a shout out, request a song, give someone a shout out. What else? 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Actually, details next.
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0: 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It is 96.7 Kiss FM. Somebody asked me that question, and I almost slapped them because I want a car that's free. What about you, Sam?
1: Absolutely. Have you seen how expensive cars are these days?
0: Yes,
1: ma'am. Sign me up right now. I'll sign up right now.
0: I will sign up.

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I'm Selena hanging out with you. We're going to keep things going with Somber's Homewrecker. And if there's anything you want to listen to, you can always hit us on IG. 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

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It is 96.7 KISS FM. We're going to be at Austin FC's Soccer Celebration Watch Party at Auditorium Shores. Like I said, this Thursday, having a ton of fun watching the Mexico versus South Africa game. If you have your phone, grab it right now and go to AustinFC.com. Okay, gates are going to open at noon. Admission is free, but if you are 18 or older, you have to RSVP in advance. And you're going to do that.

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We got 96.7 Kiss FM's Best Summer Ever. 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Good luck. They say the

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Let's get you sold out Olivia Dean tickets, sold out Ariana Grande, and sold out Noah Kahan. That is all after Olivia Dean. Good luck.

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1: 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See your ears. 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
1: Their teeth?
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We are getting you in to see Sold Out, Ariana Grande, Sold Out, Olivia Dean, and Sold Out, Noah Kahan. You don't have to choose. You get to go to all of those shows. You just got to be listening every hour on the 30s for your shot to win. All right.

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1: Imagine Justin Bieber singing Happy Birthday to you.
0: It could happen at your next birthday party. It just happened to somebody else. We'll explain how.

0: 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It's the V Bros, Mikey V, my big bro, Frankie V, and Gianna.
1: Sherry, have you ever seen a celebrity when you were out to dinner?
2: Yes, most recently. I saw someone pretty famous.
1: Okay.
2: Yeah.
1: Who was it, just out of curiosity?
2: It was Bond, James Bond.
1: Oh, wow. Well, imagine if you're sitting at your table at your friend's birthday party and somebody tapped you on your shoulder. And it was a celebrity wanting to sing happy birthday.
3: Oh,
1: with you.
3: I saw this. Don't even tell me. Yes, I can't. I can't think about it.
1: So it's gone viral. I'll tell you who the celebrity is in a second. It was at a Mexican restaurant in Los Angeles. Mm-hmm. There was a bunch of people out.

0: noticed that it was like her birthday and they were celebrating.
1: Yeah, and he decided to infiltrate the celebration on his own.
0: That's
2: so cool. I wish he was like, baby, baby, baby.
1: A whole serenade. No, I am happy for Amanda.
0: I would say the good thing about it all is that means that Justin Bieber's in a great like headspace right now.
3: That is true.
0: That makes you feel good. Happy birthday to Amanda, whoever the heck you are.
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1: You will never believe what these divorced parents did at their daughter's wedding.
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0: 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It's the V Bros, Mikey V, my big bro, Frankie V, and Gianna.
1: Back to work tomorrow. 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
0: it happens to all of us. 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You're going to love this. We'll talk more next.

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0: 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It's the V Bros, Mikey V, with my big bro, Frankie V, and our bestie, Gianna.
1: Savannah, a lot of people are planning for summer vacations right now, right?
2: Yeah.
1: Number one thing people stress about is finances when it comes to vacation. There's something that Gen Z travelers are doing that is saving them a lot of money, okay?
2: Okay, I want to know.
1: Yeah, I don't know if you guys have seen this. They're posting this a lot on social this past week, but the idea is simple. You travel while you sleep. So you're covering transportation and lodging in the same time. It's basically a popular budget-friendly alternative, especially for those that don't have a whole lot of money. So you do the overnight flights. You take the trains when you're traveling from city to city. Maybe you're overseas somewhere. So you're finding ways of traveling on those red eyes and those overnight flights that saves you a night in the hotel.
3: That's actually kind of smart now that you say it. Because instead of your hotel is probably $300 to $500 a night.
4: Yep. Mm-hmm.
3: Your flight or your train probably one way, $250.
4: Yeah.
3: You're saving money and you're waking up somewhere new.
4: Kind of love that.
3: Wow. And you get a snack.
4: That's the best part.
1: Unlimited pretzels. Let's go.
3: It's basically like you're on your own tour.
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1: All right, we got to talk about the Euphoria season 3 finale and the series finale, because it is not happening ever again. So, spoiler alert.
2: Yeah, warning, if you haven't seen it yet.
1: Yeah, don't switch the radio station. Just maybe put us on mute for a second. Okay, yeah. Spoiler alert. We're going to talk about it. I had a couple issues, but overall, I really liked the finale. Mikey, did you watch it?
2: I watched it, yep.
1: My main issue was that they did not show Rue's funeral. This girl died in the middle of the episode, not even the end. I think we all saw that coming. Like, there was no way else for the series to end. But then they just kind of glossed over it. Yeah. Like, we didn't get a funeral. We didn't get anything.
2: Everybody just moved on.
1: Yeah, everybody just moved on right away. We did see, like, some characters' reactions, but not all. And then we didn't find out what happened with the missing girls from the club. There were multiple missing girls. Their IDs were in that locker in Lori's basement. We have no idea where were they? Where did they go? What did Alamo do with them? Like,
2: there's a lot of questions left that, like, makes you want another season. But there's also nobody left.
1: There's nobody left.
2: Everybody died.
1: Yeah, it can't happen. Eric Dane and Angus Cloud are dead in real life. So I also love the fact that they did incorporate that little itty-bitty scene with Angus Cloud when Rue was essentially dying and she was kind of going through memories in her head. And that part made me shed a tear. Yeah. Like, that was really emotional. So I loved that. And then I loved, like, how it actually ended with Ali killing Alamo Brown at the very end. And then my favorite was, "Who sent you?" And he said, "Rue."
2: Boom.
1: That was so good. So yeah, all in all, I really loved it. But it is wild that I've been watching the series for, like, what, 6-7 years, and now it's just over.
2: Yeah, we all loved it too. Curious your thoughts on the season finale. Hit us up on Instagram anytime at VBros.

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1: If you've been trying to lose weight recently, maybe you should stop.
0: 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You definitely want to know about this. We're going to talk more next.

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0: 96.7 Kiss FM. It's the V Bros, Mikey V, with my big bro, Frankie V, and our bestie, Gianna. Hey, Vanessa.
1: Hey.
0: I'm gonna share something with you. I think Mikey's going to love this one. And I'm not saying anything about Mikey in this. I just know that he's always, you know, he's like the accordion, you know. He's like, he goes on these diets and gets up. He's like, yeah, Mikey's become the accordion.
2: He's not saying that I play the accordion. He means I gain weight and lose weight quickly.
3: Oh, okay.
2: Like it opens and closes.
0: Yeah, you know, like
3: perfect.
0: An accordion.
3: That's kind
0: of, yeah. But apparently, chubby men are sexy. Women prefer chubbier men these days because of the soft body. They feel like.
1: Correctly?
3: Are
0: yeah, they're saying
3: Mikey
0: they're saying that.
3: Chubby?
0: Yeah. No, whoa. But I'm saying Mikey's always battling. He's always battling the accordion thing. So maybe forget about these stupid diets. They say they make better husbands and better fathers than the ones that are in good shape. So they say chubby guys are the way to go in 2026.
1: Interesting. All right.
0: Why do you look so defeated, Mike? This is like a compliment. I'm like just saying, you know.
3: I think because you just called your brother chubby. Yeah, on
0: no,
3: there.
0: I called him a brother compliment.
3: What's going on?
0: I'm just trying to say you don't need to do these crash diets anymore.
2: I'm going to stick to eating out thing, going to the gym, and avoid being more attractive by gaining weight.
3: What?
1: Yeah.
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